0: 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Give me all your money.
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4: There's many a day I ache for you. We're oceans apart. Even though my tears have dried.

You don't fool me. You don't fool me. 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